Man about the boy. And I know it's stupid to be mad about the boy. I'm so ashamed of it, but must admit

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The constant parade here, are we all masquerade here? Where there is love, there's jealousy and doubt. Uptown or downtown is clown town. You laugh until

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I was hurting, and you knew. So you showed me what to do. You said I will listen, tell it all. When you're finished, we'll talk more. But I didn't know how, so we took it in turns. To my surprise, we found my words. Feet firm on the ground. We stood hand in hand. The world seemed to tell me that I have a plan.

sweet spark of love in a childish way. I've been through the mill of love.

lucky one again. But I still have the rain, still have the tears, and those rocks